0: The crew, home sweet home. They got a while before they are back in their beds at home. They're about halfway through that 33-date summer tour. How about that? Out on the road. Good for them. Hey, if you're going to be out on the road tomorrow, make sure to tune in for our Backyard Broadcasting's Friday afternoon traffic reports between 3 and 5. Maverick will be in, keeping you up to speed on any slow-moving traffic, accidents to avoid, or road construction that could slow you down. 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

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Mark, Mac, and you as we make our way toward midnight. 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Here's AC/DC.

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Here's Foreigner.

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